0: Ladies, I'm Ma Baker. Put your hands in the air. Give me all your money.
1: This is the story of Ma Baker.

0: Ladies, I'm Ma Baker. Put your hands in the air. Give me all your money.
1: This is the story of Ma Baker.

0: intenzione di fare.
1: No, that the idea was never to change our identity and our way of playing. There are some games that when we don't have the ball and the opponent is better, they push us a little bit behind, but the idea was not to wait for the mistake of the opponent. That will not never be our idea, but we need to understand that sometimes we are not well in the game, we lost the ball and we need to defend, that's all. Our performance was not good, we won a point again, but we suffered the goal in the last minutes. And sometimes the big teams and the strong teams don't have a good day, but they managed to win. We were close, so let's move to the next game.
2: Gioia e poi Pasquino.
3: Buonasera mister, qualche domanda tecnica, precisazione tecnica, perché la scelta di Moreira, insomma Giuquese stava giocando molto bene, quindi magari una scelta in settimana da come l'ha visto, e poi come stanno Hila, che è uscito di nuovo per la terza partita nel finale, e Pulisic che non abbiamo ancora visto, grazie.
1: Pulisic came from an injury. Sometimes the game doesn't allow us to put that player. We put Alpha, he scored. You were talking about Moreira. He came off. Chukwueze assist. So sometimes it's like that. Moreira, 3 weeks without playing. Rabiot played 60 minutes today, so we are still managing the minutes of some players and trying to win the game. So sometimes it's not just the technical aspect and the tactical aspect, it's also the physical aspect.
4: Buonasera. Insomma, è naturale che la partita poteva insomma avere un risvolto diverso. La Juventus ha creato di più, quindi nel primo tempo forse si poteva fare qualcosa,